basketball scene. They'll slick away to the Philippines. They still go for pictures of my derriere in the magazine. You want a piece of me?

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Were you in the living room chilling, watching television? It's been a year now. Think I figured out how to let you go and let communication die out. I know, you know, we know you weren't down for forever and it's fine. I know, you know, we know you weren't meant for each other and it's fine. But if the world was ending, you'd come over right.

piercings, and she just learned to twerk. She ain't got a heart or an ass, just the brains got an ass, cause her ass on a learning curve. And she let her earn a verb, I mean burn the word, that's only legal what a doctor's know. Real deep pockets, like a doctor's coat. Stay faded like did he hear back, trying to rock the boat. She the first maid when I rock the boat. She never forget to ride like a bicycle. She like planes, trains, chains with icicles. It goes her, blank, blank, and rock and roll.